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1: 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Prime Minister Narendra Modi held a meeting with the newly appointed national office bearers of the BJP at the party headquarters in New Delhi yesterday. Besides BJP President Nitin Naveen, the meeting was attended by the party's national vice presidents and general secretaries, among others. The Prime Minister said in a social media post that organizational meetings are all about new ideas and perspectives aimed at strengthening the party and deepening connect with the people. He said it was a great interaction with fellow party colleagues and the new organizational team. Earlier, BJP National President Nitin Naveen held a meeting with the newly appointed national office bearers. Mr. Nitin Naveen informed that during the meeting, the BJP also passed a resolution regarding the honor and protection of the historical legacy of Vande Mataram. In the resolution, the party has condemned and unequivocally opposed the decision taken by the Congress Working Committee on the 19th of this month to reaffirm its 1937 resolution restricting the singing of Vande Mataram to its first two stanzas at Congress programs. The party also resolved to uphold the honor, dignity, legacy and national status of the complete Vande Mataram as the national song of India, as an immortal symbol of the country's national consciousness and freedom struggle. Defense Minister Rajnath Singh has asserted that non-violence and peace is India's culture and no one should make the mistake of considering this value of non-violence as its weakness. Mr. Singh said that safeguarding the country's security, sovereignty and honor is the foremost duty of the government. Mr. Singh was speaking at a function in New Delhi. Mr. Singh also said that Jain religion is the pride of India's civilization and culture, and the Narendra Modi government has given priority to the preservation and promotion of the Jain traditions and heritage. He said in the past few years, more than 20 revered Tirthankara idols that were stolen at some point in time have been brought back to India from foreign countries. Union Minister of Chemicals and Fertilizers Jagat Prakash Nadda reviewed the preparedness of the Department of Fertilizers for the ongoing Kharif and upcoming Rabi seasons. During the meeting held in New Delhi yesterday, Secretary and senior officers of the Department of Fertilizers were present. In a social media post, Mr. Nadda said that the fertilizer situation remains comfortable. He said ensuring a continued uninterrupted

0: bloodshed caused by Pakistani forces and measures to protect civilian lives. The appeal comes amid the escalating violence and abuses in the occupied territory, where hundreds have been killed and injured in a brutal crackdown by Pakistani forces. The region also remains under a strict blockade, curfew, and a total communications blackout. Canadian Prime Minister Mark Carney has said that Canada will match the United States' new tariffs dollar for dollar to protect Canadian workers, farmers, families, and businesses after trade negotiations between the two countries collapsed. In a social media post, Carney said, "For over a year, Canada has worked intensively and in good faith with the U.S. to negotiate a new comprehensive trade deal." Carney further said he had instructed Canadian negotiators to return to Ottawa after over a year of discussions with Washington, adding that Canada could not accept the offer made by the U.S. The Sports Ministry has approved a 492-member Indian contingent for the Asian Games, which will begin next month in Japan. The contingent includes 265 male and 227 women athletes, with athletics accounting for the largest share of 73 participants. And that is the end of this news bulletin.
1: Akash Bani Imphal. 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

0: Good morning. 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Party passes resolution regarding honour and protection of historic legacy of Vande Mataram. Centre notifies removal of 12-minute advertisement duration cap for television channels. India to host BRICS sports ministers meeting at Vishakhapatnam in Andhra Pradesh today. British parliamentarians seek UN intervention to end bloodshed in POJK by Pakistani forces. Cargo ship with 24 crew members sinks in Bay of Bengal off Odisha coast. Indian Coast Guard and Navy launch rescue operation. And in wrestling, Mansi Lathar wins silver medal at Under-20 World Championships in Slovakia. Tanvi and Komal claim bronze medals. Prime Minister Narendra Modi held a meeting with the newly appointed national office bearers of the Bharatiya Janata Party at its headquarters in New Delhi yesterday. In a social media post, Mr. Modi said that organizational meetings are all about new ideas and perspectives aimed at strengthening the party and deepening its connect with the people. BJP President Nitin Nobin also held a meeting with the newly appointed national office bearers of the party. During the meeting, the BJP passed a resolution regarding the honour and protection of the historical legacy of Vande Mataram. A report.
1: BJP President Nitin Nabin said that the BJP team is committed to working with full dedication and devotion for expanding the base of the party to realize the resolve of Prime Minister Narendra Modi to make India a developed nation. In a social media post, Mr. Nabin said that in the resolution regarding the honor and protection of the historical legacy of Vande Mataram, the party has condemned and unequivocally opposed the decision taken by the Congress Working Committee on 19th of this month to reaffirm its 1937 resolution restricting the singing of Vande Mataram to its first two stanzas at Congress programs. He said that the party is resolved to undertake a nationwide campaign through BJP workers to take the history, meaning, national significance and glorious legacy of Vande Mataram to every corner of the country. Following the conclusion of the first meeting of the national office bearers, a national workshop was held with the state presidents, organization general secretaries, among others, for the Seva Sankalp Abhiyan. Briefing the media, BJP national general secretary Vinod Tavre announced that the BJP will run a month-long nationwide Seva Sankalp Abhiyan to mark Prime Minister Narendra Modi's birthday on 17th of September. With Anand and Priya, Soumya Sharan, Akashwadi News, Delhi.
0: The central government has notified the removal of the 12-minute advertisement duration cap for television channels. The decision has come into effect with notification of the amendment in the Cable Television Network Rules 1994 in the Gazette. Earlier, Information and Broadcasting Ministry said that in view of the changes that have occurred in the TV broadcasting sector, a need was felt to revisit the stipulations relating to advertisement duration. A report.
2: The ministry added that in India, the TV broadcasting sector is heavily dependent on advertising, irrespective of whether a channel is pay or free to air. It said there was a non-level playing field for traditional TV channels vis-a-vis digital media, where no such stipulation on advertisement cap regulation exists. The Ministry of Information and Broadcasting is of the view that adequate competition exists in the market within the TV industry and between the TV industry and digital media. The advertisement duration cap for television was introduced in 2006 under the Cable Television Network Rules 1994. Since then, the TV broadcasting sector has undergone significant changes. In 2006, there were only 62 TV channels compared to more than 900 channels at present. At that time, cable TV, the main platform for delivering TV channels, was analog and had limited carriage capacity, offering consumers very limited choice. Following the complete digitalization of the cable TV sector, all TV distribution platforms, including DTH, cable TV, HITS, and IPTV, are now digital. With Rishu and Saklen's report, Jigyasa Pandey, Akashwani News, Delhi.
0: India is hosting the BRICS Sports Ministers meeting in Vishakhapatnam, Andhra Pradesh today as part of its BRICS Chairship 2026. Union Minister for Youth Affairs and Sports Dr. Mansukh Mandavia, along with sports ministers and heads of delegation from all 11 BRICS member countries, will attend the meeting. A report.
3: The BRICS Sports Minister meeting is aimed at strengthening cooperation among BRICS countries through sports and fostering closer people-to-people ties. The discussions will focus on traditional and indigenous sports, sports technology and sports manufacturing. The meeting will also feature country statements by representatives of all 11 BRICS member countries, bilateral meetings and cultural engagements. The meeting is expected to conclude with the adoption of the BRICS Sports Joint Declaration. As part of the program, the BRICS Friendship Cycling event was held

0: Early this morning to promote the spirit of friendship, solidarity and cooperation among the participating countries. The BRICS Youth Ministers meeting concluded in Visakhapatnam yesterday with the adoption of the BRICS Youth Ministers joint statement. Allu Murli, Akashvani News, Visakhapatnam.
1: Union Minister Anupriya Patel has said that India must move beyond its identity as the pharmacy of the world and emerge as the laboratory of the world, driven by research, innovation and emerging technologies. Addressing the third edition of the IIMA Healthcare Summit 2026 at the Indian Institute of Management, Ahmedabad, the minister highlighted the transformative potential of artificial intelligence in healthcare.
2: We are not going to be satisfied with the label of just being the pharmacy of the world. We now have the ambition of becoming the laboratory of the world, which is why we need AI. Besides drug discovery, AI is today being harnessed in healthcare delivery and healthcare systems management.
1: National Testing Agency, NTA, has issued a show-cause notice to Adequity Career Technologies Private Limited for lapses in the conduct of the All India Ayush Postgraduate Entrance Test Examination at a centre in Jaipur. NTA has informed that pending resolution of the notice, the empanelment of Adequity with the agency stands suspended with immediate effect. Due to a power supply failure at a centre in Jaipur, 49 candidates could not complete the examination yesterday. NTA has informed that the re-examination for affected students will be conducted on the 1st of next month at 10 a.m. in Rajasthan College of Engineering for Women, Jaipur. This is Akashwani giving you the news. For quick news updates on the clock, follow us on our X handle at the rate AIR News Alerts. And for details of stories and more, log on to our website www.newsonair.gov.in and download News on AIR app. More than 70 British parliamentarians have written to the UN Secretary-General Antonio Guterres urging intervention over the worsening situation in Pakistan-occupied Jammu and Kashmir, POJK. They have called for an end to the bloodshed caused by Pakistani forces and measures to protect civilian lives. The appeal comes amid the escalating violence and abuses in the occupied territory, where hundreds have been killed and injured in a brutal crackdown by Pakistani forces. The region also remains under a strict blockade, curfew and a total communications blackout. The lawmakers said that the alarming situation in POJK now requires sustained international engagement to help secure de-escalation, accountability and a peaceful way forward. They also appealed to the UN to press Pakistani authorities to end arbitrary arrests, ensure due process and access to legal representation, and facilitate appropriate access for independent human rights observers in the occupied territory. Human rights body Baloch Yagjekti Committee, BYC, has strongly condemned the drone attack by Pakistani forces on civilians in Balochistan's Mastung district, describing the incident as state terrorism. The remarks came after a drone strike hit an orchard in the Kharkucha area of Mastung on Friday, killing four workers on the spot and injuring three others. The attack came just days after the Pakistani Air Force reportedly carried out indiscriminate bombardment in residential areas in the Gidar area of Balochistan's Surab district, killing more than 30 civilians, including women and children, and injuring several others. The rights body noted that the use of fighter jets, drones and other military forces against ordinary civilians in Balochistan exposed the Pakistani policy of carrying out the indiscriminate massacre of the Baloch people solely on the basis of their identity. A Panama-flagged cargo ship with 24 crew members, mostly Chinese, on board sank in the Bay of Bengal yesterday. Officials said the ship sank about 240 nautical miles off the Odisha coast. 20 of the crew members on the ship MV Ocean Carrier were Chinese, 3 Myanmarese and 1 Bangladeshi. The ship was heading to Singapore carrying 72,100 metric tons of iron ore fines from Odisha. It had left the Paradip coast on the 20th of this month. Indian Coast Guard and Indian Navy have launched a rescue operation. So far, 2 persons have been rescued from the waters. External Affairs Minister Dr. S. Jayashankar will undertake a 2-day official visit to Russia beginning today. The minister will co-chair the 27th session of the India-Russia Intergovernmental Commission on Trade, Economic, Scientific, Technology.

0: Technological and cultural cooperation. During the visit, Dr. Jaishankar will also meet his Russian Foreign Minister Sergei Lavrov and exchange perspectives on regional and global issues. Canadian Prime Minister Mark Carney has said Canada will match the United States' new tariffs dollar for dollar to protect Canadian workers, farmers, families and businesses after trade negotiations between the two countries collapsed. In a social media post, Carney said, "For over a year, Canada has worked intensively and in good faith with the United States to negotiate a new comprehensive trade deal." Carney further said he had instructed Canadian negotiators to return to Ottawa after over a year of discussions with Washington, adding that Canada could not accept the offer made by the United States. The Canadian Prime Minister added that Ottawa would announce details of its retaliatory tariff measures in the coming days. The Indian Meteorological Department, IMD, has issued an orange colour warning for heavy to very heavy rainfall over Chhattisgarh and Odisha today. IMD said that heavy rainfall conditions are expected to prevail over East Uttar Pradesh, Jharkhand, Karnataka, Gangetic West Bengal and Vidarbh for the day. Similar weather conditions have also been forecast for Madhya Pradesh, Uttarakhand, Kerala, Mahi and northeastern parts of India during the next 2 to 3 days. Meanwhile, Andaman Nicobar Islands, Andhra Pradesh, Bihar, Tamil Nadu, Puducherry and Karaikal are likely to witness thunderstorms accompanied with lightning and gusty winds till the 25th of this month. The weather department has also predicted squally weather with wind speeds gusting up to 60 km per hour, likely to prevail off West Bengal, Odisha and North Andhra Pradesh coasts, adjoining some parts of West Central and Northwest Bay of Bengal today. In wrestling, Indian women wrestlers added 3 more medals to the country's tally at the Under-20 World Championships in Slovakia, with Mansi Latha winning silver and Tanvi Gundesh Madgum and Komal securing bronze medals. In the 68-kilogram final, Mansi was edged 1-2 by China's Chen Ling Song in a closely contested bout, settling for the silver medal. India added 2 medals in the bronze medal playoffs. Tanvi defeated Canada's Agnia Kraskova 10-4 in the 57-kilogram category, while Komal overcame Hungary's Eda Balaz 5-2 in the 59-kilogram division to claim bronze. In cricket, second and final test match of the series between India and host Sri Lanka will begin today in Colombo. The match will start at 10 a.m. Indian Standard Time. India won the first test by 165 runs and currently lead the series 1-0. And now, for a look at today's newspapers, it's over to Saira Mujtaba.
1: Thank you, Pramod. BJP backs Vande Mataram's legacy, headlines The Pioneer, while Hindustan Times headlines, BJP plans drive targets Congress in Vande Mataram resolution. The Asian Age headlines, BJP will weaponize Vande Mataram to blunt opposition attack, woo Gen Z. Almost all leading newspapers carry on the front page the story of the first meeting of the newly appointed office bearers of the BJP. The Tribune headlines, BJP forms special team for Gen Z outreach, Naveen Smriti key faces. While The Hindu says, it's about ideas, perspectives, says Modi after team Naveen meet. And finally, a story in the Sunday Tribune says, a Kangra girl and her father aced the LLB exam, securing first and third ranks respectively. Anshika Rana topped, while her father Praveen Rana secured third rank. And with that, it's back to you, Pramod.
0: Thank you, Saira. And now, before we end the bulletin, the headlines once again. Prime Minister Narendra Modi meets BJP's newly formed team at the party headquarters in Delhi. Party passes resolution regarding honour and protection of historic legacy of Vande Mataram. Centre notifies removal of 12-minute advertisement duration cap for television channels. India to host BRICS Sports Ministers meeting in Visakhapatnam in Andhra Pradesh today. British parliamentarians seek UN intervention to end bloodshed in POJK by Pakistani forces. Cargo ship with 24 crew members sinks in Bay of Bengal off Odisha coast. Indian Coast Guard and Navy launch rescue operation. And with that, we end the morning news. Have a nice day.

Before we begin the news headlines, Meghalaya and Assam government holds discussions to normalize situation following incidents of vandalism and Assam-registered vehicles in Shillong. Protesters at Jorhat temporarily lifts road blockade following intervention by the Meghalaya and Assam governments. Resumption of public transport along the Imphal-Dimapur-Guwahati route via National Highway 2 continues smoothly on its second day. And Nagaland's Deputy Chief Minister T.R. Zeliang holds meeting with senior officials of Moth to discuss the widening of NH202 from a single lane to two lane. And now the news in details. A meeting between the Meghalaya and Assam governments was held yesterday to deliberate upon the developments following the recent incident of vandalism of Assam-registered vehicles in Shillong on the 19th of August. Meghalaya Deputy Chief Minister Snyaw Bahalang Dhar and Minister of Implementation of Assam Accord Border Protection and Development Atul Bora led the meeting at the Koinadhara State Guest House in Guwahati. The Meghalaya government expressed sincere regret over the incident and assured strict action against those involved. It was decided to constitute joint committees at the district level to ensure that day-to-day issues arising along the interstate border are resolved promptly. Protesters at Jorhat temporarily lifted their road blockade following intervention by the Meghalaya and Assam governments yesterday. Assam Minister Atul Bora, along with Guwahati Commissioner of Police Partha Mahanta, met representatives of transport workers and civil society groups protesting at Jorhat. The Meghalaya government will provide compensation to those injured in the recent violence in Shillong. A joint committee comprising commissioners, secretary-level transport authorities of both states, along with representatives of the tourist vehicle associations, will be constituted to facilitate and regulate tourist transport movement. Both states will ensure safe transit for vehicles from Barak Valley to other parts of Assam via Meghalaya and vice versa. Arrangements will be made for people travelling from Meghalaya to other parts of Meghalaya through Assam. A coordination mechanism has been established between the IG Special Branch Assam and the IG Law and Order Meghalaya, along with dedicated helplines. An online support forum will have been activated to assist in locating and facilitating stranded individuals. The numbers are WhatsApp 918101488 and landline 0361-238-1511. This mechanism will remain operational until the situation is fully normalized, an official statement issued by the Meghalaya government said. The Army and Rapid Action Force conducted a flag march across Shillong yesterday as part of confidence-building measures among the people. Security measures have been enhanced after violence and vandalism during a bike rally on 19th of August by the Khasi Students' Union to press for its five-point charter of demands. The police registered 15 FIRs and 3 KSU leaders were arrested. The Meghalaya government has constituted a special investigation team to identify all those involved and prosecute them as per law. The resumption of public transport along the Imphal-Dimapur-Guwahati route via National Highway 2 continued smoothly on its second day yesterday. Over 200 passengers left Imphal in a fleet of 4 buses and 6 other vehicles. The vehicles departed from the interstate bus terminal at Kuman Nampak in Imphal in the morning. Meanwhile, 125 passengers who had embarked on the inaugural journey on Friday safely reached Guwahati yesterday. The resumption of public services on the Imphal-Dimapur-Guwahati route marks a significant development after a gap of nearly 3 years since the crisis in Manipur. It is an important step towards restoring normal life and strengthening connectivity. Nagaland's Deputy Chief Minister T.R. Zeliang recently held a meeting with senior officials of the Ministry of Road Transport and Highways, MoRTH, in New Delhi to discuss the widening of NH202 from single lane to two lane, along with NH329A, NH702A and the Foothill Road. T.R. Zeliang said MoRTH had provided interim relief on the land acquisition issue, allowing the state to proceed under the Nagaland Land Requisition and Acquisition Act 1965 in view of the state's reservations over the National Highways Act 1956 in the context of Article 371A of the Constitution. Prime Minister Narendra Modi held interactions with newly appointed national office bearers of the BJP at party headquarters in New Delhi last evening.
Besides BJP President Nitin Nabin, the meeting was attended by the party's national vice presidents and general secretaries, among others. Mr. Modi said that organizational meetings are all about new ideas and perspectives aimed at strengthening the party and deepening its connect with the people. External Affairs Minister S. Jayashankar has said that India-Bangladesh ties must be based on mutual respect. Speaking at the Economic Times World Leaders Forum in New Delhi yesterday, he said that for any relationship to work, it has to meet the test of mutual interest. India wants positive, constructive and forward-looking relations with Bangladesh based on mutuality of interest and reciprocity. On India-China relations, Mr. Jayashankar said India should continue doing business with China while developing the domestic strength needed to compete with it. Significantly, the northeastern region of India shares boundaries with both China and Bangladesh. The chairperson and members of the Arunachal Pradesh State Commission for Protection of Child Rights called on Governor Kitty Parnaik at Lok Bhavan in Itanagar yesterday. They briefed the governor on the outcome of the two-day Northeast SCPCR's Convention on Child Rights held at Tawang on 31st July and 1st of August 2026. She informed that the convention brought together child rights institutions from across the northeastern states. Governor Parnaik expresses grave concern about the growing POXO cases and regretted the extremely low rate of prosecution. Niti Aayog members Joram Anya yesterday visited Garia Academy Model School in Atharo Bhola Gomati District, Tripura. He was welcomed by Tripura Legislative Assembly Speaker Rampada Jamatia. Discussions were held on the school's education system, infrastructure, challenges and future prospects. They also exchanged views on the culture, traditions and heritage of the Jamatia Hoda community. Sushma Tamang, a postgraduate teacher of chemistry at PM Shri Government Senior Secondary School in Dikling, Sikkim, has been selected for the prestigious National Teachers Award 2026. The Union Ministry of Education's Department of School Education and Literacy selected Ms. Tamang for her dedication and exemplary contribution to school education. The National Teachers Award 2026 will be presented to Sushma Tamang by the President in New Delhi on 5th September. A common pig raised for generation in the backyards of Nagaland has now acquired a national identity. The Nagal pig, a distinct local breed known for its black coat, fast growth and characteristic pork, has been entered in India's National Register of Animal Genetic Resources. It has been recognized by Indian Council of Agricultural Research, ICAR. Nagaland now has three nationally recognized indigenous breeds, Tenyi Vo Pig, Nagami Mithun and Nagal Pig. Research by ICAR scientists and local universities has found several traits valued by tribal farmers, including rapid growth, larger litter sizes, black color and its distinctive pork quality. Manipur Chief Minister Yumnam Khemchen Singh yesterday felicitated SICOM Mairai B. Chanu and other Manipuri medalists and participants of the Glasgow Commonwealth Games 2026. He distributed appointment letters to the gold medalist of the 36th and 37th National Games at a program held at Kuman Lampak Indoor Stadium in Imphal. Silver medalist Chanambam Rishikanta Singh, Mayengbam Jadummani Singh and Surokhaibam Bindriyani Devi were honoured. The Chief Minister handed over appointment letters to 71 gold medalists from the 36th and 37th National Games. In Mizoram, Lunglei's government electric wing high headmistress P. Lalnun Mowi has been selected for the National Teachers Award 2026 in recognition for her contribution to education. The Union Ministry of Education announced her selection on Friday. President Draupadi Murmu will confer the award at Vigyan Bhavan in New Delhi. Lalnun Mowi is among 47 teachers across the country selected for the honour this year. The Sports Ministry yesterday approved a 492-member Indian contingent for the Asian Games, which will begin next month in Japan. The contingent includes 265 male and 227 female athletes. The boxing squad has 11 members, including recent Commonwealth Games silver medalist Lavlina Borgohain from Assam in the 75-kilogram category and others. Before we wind up the news headlines once again, Meghalaya and Assam government holds discussion to normalize situation following incident of vandalism of Assam-registered vehicles in Shillong.
Protesters at Jorhat temporarily lifts road blockade following intervention by the Meghalaya and Assam governments. Resumption of public transport along the Imphal-Dimapur-Guwahati route via National Highway 2 continues smoothly on the second day. And Nagaland's Deputy Chief Minister T.R. Zeliang holds meeting with senior officials of MoRTH to discuss the widening of NH202 from single lane to two lane. And with that, we end the Northeast News Bulletin from Akashvani Shillong. Have a nice day.

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0: 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I could get a city, say, can begit a ram dun at today, I do not must get a Magda di Waru Biroi.
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1: ꯂꯩ
0: ꯑꯗꯨꯅꯕꯨ ꯃꯌꯨꯝꯗ ꯅꯨꯄꯤ ꯑꯉꯥꯡ ꯂꯩꯕꯗꯨꯅ ꯄꯥꯈꯪ ꯁꯥꯔꯒ ꯑꯇꯣꯞꯄ ꯅꯨꯄꯤ ꯑꯉꯥꯡ ꯀꯌꯥ ꯃꯊꯪ ꯃꯊꯪ ꯑꯍꯣꯟꯕ ꯍꯣꯟꯗꯣꯛꯄꯤꯔꯝꯕ ꯀꯌꯥꯁꯨ ꯂꯩꯔꯤ
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Good afternoon, dear listeners, and a very warm welcome to another edition of the Western Music Program here on Kangla Channel of Akashvani Imphal, broadcasting at 882 kHz, that's 340.1 meters on the medium wave. I'm Minerva Thonaujam, and it's wonderful to have your company this afternoon. Today, we have a beautiful collection of songs lined up for you. Music that takes us through the 70s and the early days of some wonderfully memorable sounds. There's pop, rock, a little glam, a little country flavor, and of course those melodies that have somehow managed to remain fresh even after all these years. Let's begin with something bright, rhythmic, and instantly infectious. Heaven Must Be Missing an Angel by Tavares.

And what better way to start an afternoon of classics than with a song that practically invites you to tap your feet? That was Tavares' Heaven Must Be Missing an Angel. And now we move from soul and disco into something with a little more rock and a very distinctive guitar sound. The name Rainbow is closely associated with British hard rock, and Since You've Been Gone gave the group one of its biggest commercial success. Released in 1979, the song has a wonderful combination of a powerful rock arrangement and an incredibly catchy chorus. This is Since You've Been Gone by Rainbow.

Our next song comes from a British girl group whose music was synonymous with fun, energy, and the dance floor. The Nolans gave us one of the most instantly

recognizable party songs of the late 1970s. I'm in the Mood for Dancing was released in 1979 and became a huge international favorite. And honestly, the title says almost everything you need to know about the song.

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That was the Nolans with I'm in the Mood for Dancing. And now, from the dance floor, we head towards classic rock once again. You Ain't Seen Nothing Yet by Bachman Turner Overdrive. There are some songs where the opening notes are enough to tell you exactly what is coming. Bachman Turner Overdrive, often known as simply BTO, gave us one of those songs with You Ain't Seen Nothing Yet.

If you've ever made a long journey with the radio playing in the background, chances are you've encountered this one. Radar Love, released by Dutch rock band Golden Earring in 1973, is one of the great driving songs of classic rock. With its steady rhythm and storytelling quality, the song creates a feeling of movement almost from the very beginning. So let's get back on the road with Golden Earring and Radar Love.

You're tuned into Kangla channel of Akashvani Imphal and we're playing Western music at this hour. Few songs capture the carefree feeling of summer quite as effortlessly as in the summertime. Released in 1970 by British group Mungo Jerry, the song became an enormous international hit. With its distinctive rhythm, laid-back vocals and cheerful atmosphere, it remains one of those songs that can instantly transport you to a warm, sunny afternoon.

0: And we have one more song waiting for you this afternoon. We're ending today's musical journey with the unmistakable sound of one of the great figures in British glam rock. Children of the Revolution by T-Rex. T-Rex and Mark Bolan were central to the glam rock movement of the early 1970s, and Children of the Revolution is one of the songs that perfectly captures the attitude and character of that era.
1: Seven, eight, nine, what's that?

Thank you so much for spending this afternoon with me. I'm Minerva Thongnarum, and you've been listening to the Western Music Program on Kangla Channel of Akashvani Imphal. Keep the music close, keep the memories alive, and most importantly, keep listening.

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Prime Minister Nipawe, India Way, Private Space Talent Krino, Dip Pohin, Pima Way, Talking Vuhu to you, Mula Bosuya Pupam Nawai. India Way Space Sector, Dip Pohin, Investors Minor, Murray Swabwe.

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Sozasanahi Science and Technology Way Secretary, Kingu Juringla, Department Hanaway Director, Ala Joint Secretary, Ala Mutsusi Maya Achukrino, Bilu Jazwe. 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Union Youth Affairs and Sports Minister Dr. Mansur Mandavia, Sports Minister Kri Ala Briggs Tede Cha Lewe, Satayu Krino, May Beyuhi Ja Zole Yue. 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

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Union Minister for Youth Affairs and Sports Dr. Mansukh Mandaviya Kalia BRICS Member Nisocha Kaliu Lino, Sports Minister Kruye Heads of Delegation Krono Adzachuli Vulo Ujiajue. 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

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Kapa upon Kahaka Quikarang Sadale. Lang made the Hina Gajitaver. 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Lang made the medal Samkapong Bingli. 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
0: Quiggy, Cornea donation, gi, name bese, name memorum, see, Mahana Tamsage. Hamada, number one, see, a quiggy lack of awareness. Have the Mayam the Kanga by it. Other than a quay first motive, see, I know Haganda, Mayam the Kangan Basi. 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
1: there.
0: Then awareness say, and Sando Agar is a lak and he has a kitten tazabo wale, a tazabo wale matam changani. 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How's a hospital cornea retrieval program? 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
1: ꯑꯍꯥꯟꯕꯛꯇꯗ ꯇꯥꯃꯨꯃꯅꯤ ꯑꯃꯗꯤ ꯏꯆꯦꯃꯃꯂꯥꯕꯨ ꯏꯀꯥꯏꯈꯨꯝꯅꯕ ꯎꯠꯆꯔꯤ, ꯂꯣꯏꯅꯅ ꯑꯣꯜ ꯏꯟꯗꯤꯌꯥ ꯔꯦꯗꯤꯑꯣ ꯏꯝꯐꯥꯜꯅ ꯁꯟꯗꯣꯛꯄꯤꯔꯤꯕ ꯊꯧꯔꯝꯁꯤꯡ ꯂꯦꯞꯇꯅ ꯇꯥꯖꯔꯤ.
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The program aims to provide foundational AI and cloud literacy to 150,000 learners through AWS digital training content and to offer intensive job-ready training to 10,000 participants through the AWS Restart program, focusing on youth in Tier 2 and Tier 3 cities. BJP today demanded the Congress Party to support the Women's Reservation Bill in the Parliament instead of playing politics around it. Talking to reporters in New Delhi, BJP National General Secretary Smriti Irani asked the party to prove that it supports women by helping implement the 33% reservation for them in Parliament. Ms. Irani appealed to all political parties to work together so that women get more seats in the Lok Sabha and state assemblies. External affairs.

0: Minister Dr. S. Jaishankar reached Moscow today on a two-day official visit to Russia. During the visit, the minister will co-chair the 27th session of the India-Russia Intergovernmental Commission on Trade and Economic, Scientific, Technological and Cultural Cooperation. He will also meet Russian Foreign Minister Sergei Lavrov and exchange perspectives on regional and global issues. Iranian Foreign Minister Sayyed Abbas Araghchi has dismissed renewed US threats of economic sanctions against Tehran, calling them a recurring tactic. According to Iranian state media, Mr. Araghchi said the US was resorting to economic pressure out of desperation after what he described as a failure of the previous measures. His remarks came after US President Donald Trump announced an economic D-Day campaign against Iran, calling it the most severe economic operation ever imposed on a country, and urging US allies to join Washington in isolating Tehran. The BRICS sports ministers meeting concluded at Visakhapatnam in Andhra Pradesh with unanimous adoption of the sports joint declaration. The declaration reaffirms the commitment of the member countries to strengthen cooperation in sports through dialogue, mutual respect and inclusiveness. The meeting was held under India's BRICS chairship 2026. Addressing the gathering, Union Youth Affairs and Sports Minister Dr. Mansukh Mandavia called for building a strong BRICS sporting partnership with practical and sustained cooperation. Our correspondent has the details.
1: A key outcome of the meeting has been the proposal to establish a BRICS working group on sport technology to promote cooperation in sports science, artificial intelligence, digital transformation and athlete performance. India's proposal for a BRICS sports manufacturing conclave has also received broad support. The inaugural conclave is proposed to be held in Udaipur in November this year, providing a platform for manufacturers, investors, technology companies and research institutions to share expertise and promote innovation. Another major initiative is the BRICS Traditional and Indigenous Sports Demonstration Game, proposed to be held in Ahmedabad in October. The event will showcase the rich sporting heritage of BRICS countries and strengthen culture and people-to-people ties. The successful BRICS Sports Ministers meeting has laid the foundation for sustained sporting collaboration among BRICS nations. Allu Murli, Akashwani News, Visakhapatnam.
0: In football, East Bengal FC have lifted the Durand Cup for a record 17th time, ending a 22-year wait for the prestigious trophy after defeating arch rivals Mohun Bagan Supergiant 4-1 in the final in Kolkata this evening. We have a report.
2: All the goals in the Durand Cup final today were scored in the first half. Edmond Lalindika scored a hat-trick for East Bengal, while Bipin Singh added another goal. Manbir Singh scored the sole goal for Mohun Bagan. Edmond Lalindika of East Bengal was selected as the player of the tournament and won the golden ball. Aladdin Azerai of Northeast United FC won the golden boot for scoring the highest number of goals. Vishal Kait won the golden gloves for best goalkeeper of the tournament. Defence Minister Rajnath Singh witnessed the final match at the stadium and presented the trophy to the champions. Kollan Laha, Akashvani News, Kolkata.
0: In the FIH Hockey World Cup, the Indian women's team will take on Australia tonight. India must win this match to stay in contention for a semi-final berth. The Pool E match will begin at the 10:30 p.m. Indian Standard Time. In men's cricket, India with 300 for 5 in the first innings against host Sri Lanka at stumps on day 1 of the second and final test in Colombo. Dhruv Jurel and Saransh Jain were at the crease at the draw of stumps this evening. Devdutt Padikkal continued his impressive form, scoring his second consecutive test century. He made 117 of 193 balls, while skipper Shubman Gill also scored a half century. Earlier, India won the toss and opted to bat. The visitors clinched the first test by 165 runs and currently lead the two-match series 1-0. India needs to win this match also to move into fourth place in the race for the 2025-27 World Test Championship final. Australia is at the top, followed by South Africa and New Zealand. The India Meteorological Department, IMD, has issued an orange alert for very heavy rainfall at isolated places over Chhattisgarh, Bihar, Odisha, East Madhya Pradesh till tomorrow. Meanwhile, parts of the national capital received light to moderate rainfall. The weather agency predicted cloudy sky with a spell of very light to light rainfall at most places for tomorrow. And now, before we end the bulletin, the headlines once again. Prime Minister Narendra Modi urges private space sector to build global aura of innovation as India celebrates National Space Day. Defence Minister Rajnath Singh stresses self-reliance in shipbuilding and maritime sectors. ICMR clarifies no new strain of swine flu identified in the country, assures current vaccines remain effective. BRICS Sports Ministers meeting concludes in Vishakhapatnam with adoption of joint

0: Declaration to strengthen cooperation, inclusiveness and mutual respect in sports. In football, East Bengal lift Duran Cup for the record 17th time, defeating arch rivals Mohun Bagan in Kolkata. And in the FIH Hockey World Cup, India to face Australia in Netherlands tonight in a must-win Pool E fixture for a semi-final berth. And that is all in the news at 9. Good night.
1: Adam Thorum Tabiri Bursi, Akaswani Falgi, Kanglasin Elginimidangi Thorum Singi. 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

0: This month's special edition of Natural Science magazine, Radioscope. In this issue, we celebrate India's remarkable journey from the transformation of our roads and highways to the pioneering strides being made in space exploration by Indians. We also spotlight the relentless scientific pursuit of longer, healthier lives, highlighting the newest breakthroughs in longevity research. We also examine the urgent need to protect our water bodies in observance of World Lake Day, August 27th. Let's embark on this journey together, starting with the editorial.
1: Since gaining independence in 1947, India has made remarkable progress in the field of science and technology, transforming what was largely an agrarian economy into a global hub for innovation and research. And the march continues with every passing day with double the vigor. One of the most notable achievements is the advancement in space technology. The Indian Space Research Organization, ISRO, launched numerous satellites, placed missions to the Moon, Chandrayaan, and Mars, Mangalyaan, becoming the first country to land near the Moon's South Pole. India has also made significant strides in nuclear energy, becoming one of the few nations with both civilian and military nuclear capabilities. Institutions like the Bhabha Atomic Research Center, BARC, have played a key role in this development. In the field of information technology, India emerged as a global IT powerhouse, with cities like Bengaluru becoming major tech hubs. The success of digital initiatives like Aadhaar, which is world's largest biometric ID system, and Digital India showcases India's capabilities in using technology for governance and public services. Not only that, India has developed its own digital payment gateway that is the biggest in the world. Additionally, India has shown leadership in pharmaceuticals and biotechnology, being a major producer of medicines and vaccines. These achievements highlight India's strong foundations in science and technology and its commitment to innovation-driven growth.
0: India's journey in science and technology is a story of constant innovation and achievement. In 2020, a new chapter began when India opened its space sector to private enterprise, transitioning from an exclusive state-run model led by the Indian Space Research Organization to a dynamic commercial ecosystem. The Indian National Space Promotion and Authorization Authority now serves as a single window regulator, empowering private startups to build rockets, design satellites, and operate commercial launch sites. On July 18, 2026, Vikram

0: देख रही हैं।
1: 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And suddenly, a new question emerged. What if private companies could build rockets? What if startups could build satellites? What if space became an industry, not just a government program? Has the policy environment evolved quickly enough to match the pace at which private space companies are developing? Mr. Pawan Kumar Chandana, CEO and co-founder of Skyroot Aerospace.
2: India's space sector has seen two major transformations. First, started in early 1960s when Dr. Vikram Sarabhai initiated the space program and formed ISRO. And then created an ecosystem over six decades, having successful missions to Mars, Moon, have large launch vehicles, large satellites, and a great ecosystem of space in India. And the second biggest transformation happened in 2020 when the government of India announced the new space reforms and opened up the private sector to the space sector. And this has literally over the last 6 years has grown up the ecosystems by leaps and bounds, culminated in creating employment of more than 5,000 people and investment of more than 8,000 crores, most of it in the last 3 to 4 years. And this has been the kind of impact it has generated, and become one successful mission where a private company has built a rocket and successfully launched satellites into orbit, and that too in the very first attempt, is a testament of the new space reforms and policy by the government of India. And Vikram 1 launch by Skyroot, recognized globally because of its first time success of a very complex mission. And this also makes India the third country in the world with private launch capability. And this has opens up the global market to come to India for launching, and also sets the path for India to become a launching nation.
1: What exactly is Vikram 1? It is part of Mission Agaman, small satellite launched vehicle designed for low Earth orbit, capable of carrying up to 350 kilograms to low Earth orbit with an all-carbon composite structure and a combination of solid fuel boosters and 3D printed liquid engine technology. Success may look spectacular for a few minutes during launch, but behind those few minutes are years of work, testing, failure, learning, redesign, testing again, and persistence. Now let's listen to Mr. Nikhil Madhuri, navigation scientist at Skyroot.
3: GNC, or the Guidance, Navigation and Control, is a critical system for any launch vehicle. Guidance tells the rocket where to go. Navigation tells the instantaneous position, velocity, acceleration, angular rates and attitude of the launch vehicle. And the control system commands the vehicle to reduce the difference between guidance and navigation orientation. To achieve these functions, GNC system has both hardware and software components. While the hardware for control includes flexible nozzle reaction control systems, the hardware for navigation involves inertial measurement units with accelerometers and gyros, as well as GNSS. The other aspect is the highly critical GNC software that has undergone rigorous 6-degree of freedom simulations, Monte Carlo simulations, and in-loop simulations like onboard in-loop simulations, hardware in-loop simulations, and actuator in-loop simulations over the years that led to the successful maiden launch of Vikram 1, that is the Mission Agaman. The GNC system

0: is one of the most critical pieces of software on board Vikram 1 that adds intelligence, decision making capability, and the autonomy to steer the rocket to its intended orbit. While several systems like propulsion structures of the launch vehicle get tested on the ground before flight, GNC system with its complete hardware and software interactions can only be tested during flight. Hence, it can be said that one of the biggest challenges of the first flight of any new rocket is to prove the GNC system. And this goal has been successfully achieved in the very first attempt of the Vikram 1 rocket. On the launch day, the navigation software and hardware has successfully undergone gyrocompassing and static navigation that cleared the mission for automated launch sequence. It is commendable how the navigation and checkout teams have coherently worked and swiftly identified and resolved the hole that was raised due to the old memory from static navigation being retained on the checkout system, thus paving the way for the historic launch at 12.05 hours on 18th of July 2026. While the guidance software worked perfectly to give the expected steering profile to the control, the navigation worked flawlessly to give highly accurate states to guidance, and the control took the payload to near perfect intended orbit. Control system was robust enough to tackle all the unpredictabilities thrown at the vehicle during the first flight. This is attributed to the years of hard work of our incredible team of GNC engineers who worked on this rocket.
1: Now let's look forward. Vikram 1 is not the end of the story. It is the beginning of a new chapter. Skyroot is already looking towards the next generation of Vikram family.
2: Upcoming Vikram 2 is designed to carry a significantly higher payload and will use an advanced cryogenic engine.
1: Hyderabad, from space science to space tech, the journey to the stars. Akashwani Hyderabad. Narration and script, Mrs. Masrat Jahan. Producer, Mrs. Nihara Kaniti.
3: Our journey to the skies is grounded in the strong foundations we build on Earth. Roads truly make a nation. India's road network has expanded dramatically in the past 15 years. But this transformation reflects decades of determination and vision. Nitish Arora explores the evolution of India's roads since independence in his conversation with Dr. Pramod Kumar Nanda, former Director General of the Central Road Research Institute.
4: Dr. Nanda, welcome to our program.
5: My pleasure.
4: Roads are fundamental infrastructure for any country to develop. And you were with CRI, the Road Research Institute, for almost 5 decades of your life. Tell us, what were the kind of challenges that you have seen, and where do we stand now?
5: We had very good opportunities of doing real research work, like working on materials. If some material is not suitable for road works at that layer, how to improvise and how to improve it and use it. And then there were other design aspects that we were to consider, and there were opportunities to work on not just only the materials, the progress of development of work. We had a very good study taken by CRRI, that is Road User Cost Study, an international study, wherein they did part of the study with roads of superior quality, good riding quality in the Western world. But they did not have roads with poor riding quality in their part. And we had roads which were not so good because we didn't have funds to have very good roads at that time. The concern was that let us provide the roads first, open up the area for development and other things. And riding quality was seen at that stage only as part of the comfort, people's comfort only.
4: So yes, the challenge was to expand the network,
5: right,
4: have correct roads in place.
5: Yes.
4: They were kind of the infrastructure, and then you can later on think of developing it. Have we come a little farther from that?
5: You see, after the road user cost study, we learned that good roads are not good at riding quality, they are good for the vehicles also. Cost of running, the speeds are better, so it saves your travel time.

0: then the maintenance requirements are reduced. Maintenance cost not only of the vehicle, but that of the road also. Now, of course, we can afford to have good roads.
1: Dr. Nanda, for the past decade or so, we have seen a massive expansion of road network. How do you visualize this expansion and what do you foresee in a near future for Indian roads?
0: We have undergone very good expansion in the recent past, and we're going to have good returns coming out of it because of that. But the best part of addition that we did was the Pradhan Mantri Grameen Sadak Yojana, which Atal Bihari Vajpayee ji had initiated, and CRRI played a very big role in it. Like, it had to be systematized. This particular work, you asked me about expansion of roads, and I could have gone on to the expressways, but I'm more actually concerned with the access that we have given to our village folks and the way things have improved in the field. Like those who used to sell their agricultural produce at the place where it was grown now had the opportunity to take it to the town. So they got better rates for their produce, and then they wanted to have fertilizers and other appliances required for the agricultural work, which could also now come into the place. Then people who used to finish their education by going to the local school only, now with the road there, they had cycles and they could come to the town. So education standard also improved. Health standard, like maternity situation, some of the ladies
1: even
0: used
1: critically
0: to,
1: injured or critically sick people. I
0: mean, yes, they could be taken to the town in all aspects. Health situation,
1: all parameters of development actually.
0: Development happened.
1: Nowadays there's a huge debate whenever we talk about development. Roads do come at a cost.
0: Mm-hmm.
1: Cost to the environment. People say that so many trees are cut and we are damaging our environment. What is your take on that?
0: You asked a very good question. Every developmental work has a cost, which could be in terms of material cost, it could be in terms of environmental cost. But to compensate for what we are doing now, we have to plant more trees again, 10 times what we are cutting, so that at least after, you know, some years, not all 10 trees that we have planted will grow, but at least 5, 6, 7 trees will grow. So we are trying to compensate for what we are doing in developing the road. We're talking of the security needs.
1: As you said, that the progress comes at a cost, because when you started way back in 1950s, it was the material cost which we were not able to foot, and we kind of compromised with the quality, as you said. But now that is not there, so we can play a little bit with the environment. Finally, for the progress of the nation, for the good of the nation.
0: That's right.
2: Roads do more than support growth. They help save lives by ensuring patients and essential services can reach their destination swiftly. Yet, humanity's quest for longevity stretches far beyond infrastructure. Science is now making remarkable strides in extending healthy human life. Recently, AIIMS, New Delhi, hosted the 22nd Biennial Conference in Gerontology, India, the Longevity Conclave 2026, from August 10 to 12, 2026, by the Department of Biophysics and the National Center for Aging, NCA. Now let's listen to the conversation with Professor Pramod Chandra Rath, retired professor from the School of Life Sciences, Jawaharlal Nehru University, New Delhi, who was a key resource person. Kaushik Roy leads the conversation with Professor Pramod Chandra Rath.
3: His major research areas include molecular biology of aging and diseases, bone marrow stem cells, regenerative medicine, non-coding RNA. Many greetings to you. Namaskar. First of all, sir, could you explain in simple terms what happens inside our cells as we age?
4: Aging is a universal process which happens to every organism. In humans, we have many cells, organs, tissues. With age, our functionality decreases. And in old age, almost all functions are reduced. And we are more prone to environmental stress. So therefore, we have lesser capacity to cope with adverse situations, and thereby we become more prone to diseases. In India, by 2047, we'll have people of 350 million who will be 65 or above. So the question

0: therefore arises, what will be their health system?
1: So you have worked extensively on the molecular biology of aging. What are the major biological mechanisms responsible for aging?
0: There are genetic changes, there are biochemical changes, and cells also become less efficient in handling the stress. So chromosomes have which genetic material inside our cells, they have at their ends telomeres. So telomeres are reduced, then we have oxidative stress. So the free radicals accumulate in cells, which actually toxic to the cell and cellular systems. There are many other aspects like mitochondrial functions or abnormalities. So all these put together, they actually cause the aging related changes.
1: What is the relationship between aging and age-related diseases such as cancer, neurodegenerative disorders, and metabolic diseases?
0: So neurodegenerative diseases are Alzheimer's disease, Parkinson's disease, and many related diseases, where actually many neurons in the brain and other parts of the body, they actually die. So their function is lost. So therefore, neurodegenerative diseases also affect other functions, other parts of the body. So it is realized that these diseases are increasing in their frequency in our society, in all over the world. And there is no direct medicine for this. And what we have found in our research is there are non-coding RNAs which actually they decrease in old age in tissues and cells. So these RNAs, non-coding RNAs, are important for functions of neurons. So one aspect we have found that vitamin A derivative, which is called retinoic acid, it induces these non-coding RNAs. So this is a metabolic link to the long non-coding RNA and aging.
1: So stem cells have been described as having enormous potential in regenerating medicine. How do bone marrow stem cells contribute to tissue repair and regeneration?
0: So bone marrow stem cells are adult stem cells which can be collected from bone marrow and cultured in laboratories, and they can be also converted to other type of cells like liver cells, like muscle cells, like neurons, like bone cells. So the idea is if in our body due to some disease condition any type of cell is lost, so we can take bone marrow stem cells, convert them into those type of cells and replace them in the body.
1: Right.
0: So that is regenerative medicine.
1: What are the major challenges in using stem cells for treating age-related diseases? And are we close to, you know, translating laboratory research into routine clinical applications?
0: Till now, very less application of stem cells has actually gone to clinic. One thing which is very commonly done in most places is the transplantation of bone marrow cells for immune-related regeneration. So that has been accepted and being practiced. But replacing stem cells of other types, it has also limitations. So those aspects are being dealt with at preclinical and clinical level. So, but in future, this has a lot of promise.
2: That was a thought-provoking conversation with Professor Pramod Chandrarath, retired professor from the School of Life Sciences, Jawaharlal Nehru University, New Delhi, led by Kaushik Roy. Now we turn to Ramveer Tavar, widely known as the Pond Man of India, an environmentalist and social reformer. Tavar left his corporate engineering career to devote himself to reviving India's lakes, ponds and wetlands. His efforts have led to the restoration of more than 90 water bodies across several states. As World Lake Day approaches on 27th August, his story serves as an inspiration to us all.
3: Namaskar, my name is Ramveer Tavar. Work across the country to rejuvenate ponds and lakes. Tell the fascinating tales of our ancient ponds, lakes and step wells which were built by our ancestors. Even many places in India are named after the ponds, lakes or wells. For example, Amritsar means Amrit ka Sarovar. Amrit, you know, and Sarovar matlab again talab. Other examples we have, there is a district in Sahadol in Madhya Pradesh. That is in reality Sahastridol, yani Hajar talab wala ek sahar. In NCR, we have Lal Kuan, Dhola Kuan. In Uttar Pradesh, we have Pukhraya. Pukhraya means pokhar wali jagah. Not only these, but we have many thousands of places in India which are very famous. All are named after the ponds and water bodies. Almost every historic

0: 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to celebrate festivals and sometimes during drought when water was mean to the survival. But sadly today, on the name of modern development, on the name of concretization, many concrete drains now carry household water into these ponds. Slowly solid waste started piling up and ponds turned into the storage tanks of sewage. The ponds where we could swim, where we could drink, where we could bath are nowadays looking like landfill sites or dumping grounds. Today more than 50% of ponds in urban areas or peri-urban areas are either partially encroached or fully encroached. It's about 30% in rural areas also. The same rainwater which used to fill in these ponds nowadays cause urban floods because the ponds are either full encroached or already full of silt and sewage. Ponds are not just for humans. Many thousands of other living species like birds, fishes, animals and plants depend on these ponds. When we destroy ponds, we destroy their entire world. Today we face urban heat island effect. That means cities are getting hotter every year. But the solution is right now in front of us. And that solution is our ponds, lakes and wells. Because when we protect, clean and rejuvenate these water bodies, rainwater will recharge the groundwater. All the rainwater will be stored in these ponds and lakes and our cities can be saved from urban floods. That means these ponds and lakes and step wells can mitigate the urban flood problem which is very high nowadays in our urban areas. Our natural water bodies help our cities and locality to become cooler. So if we have good and beautiful and natural water bodies, organic water bodies in our urban areas, we can mitigate this urban heat island effect. So friends, let us pledge to protect water bodies around us, securing the future of our children and generation to come. A step you take today will be remembered for generations. Thank you so much.
1: As we wrap up this edition, we pay tribute to several iconic Indian scientists whose birth anniversaries fall in August. We begin with Acharya Prafulla Chandra Roy, born on 2nd August 1861, revered as the father of Indian chemistry. Roy founded Bengal Chemicals and Pharmaceuticals and was a pioneer of indigenous chemical research. M.S. Swaminathan, the legendary agronomist and principal architect of India's Green Revolution, was born on 7th August 1925. We also honor Vikram Sarabhai, the visionary physicist and founder of the Indian Space Research Organization, whose birthday falls on 12th August 1919. Science is the art of life, fueling progress and inspiring artists and innovators to create new wonders for better living. The fascinating world of science continues to draw both scientists and creative minds alike. We hope you enjoyed this journey with us. Stay curious and keep exploring as we sign off from today's edition of Radio Scope. We look forward to bringing you more from the world of science on the fourth Sunday of next month.
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3: This was a production of Nitish Arora for the Central English Features Unit that came to you from the Delhi station of Akashvani.

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1: Defense Minister Rajnath Singh has stressed the need for self-reliance in building warships, offshore vessels and related maritime sectors. Describing it as vital to the country's security, Mr. Singh was addressing the gathering after laying the foundation stone for 5 expansion projects of the Garden Reach Shipbuilders and Engineers GRSE and Yantra India Limited worth approximately 34,000 crore rupees in Kolkata. The Defence Minister asserted that India is capable of becoming a global shipbuilding hub and called for high-quality maintenance services and timely delivery of defence products to achieve this goal. Indian Council of Medical Research ICMR has clarified that no new strain of H1N1, commonly known as swine flu, has been identified and there is no cause for panic, assuring that current vaccines remain effective. According to senior scientists at the ICMR, these viruses have been in circulation since the year 2025. According to ICMR, seasonal influenza, including H1N1, is mostly self-limiting. Common symptoms include fever, cough, headache and body ache, and most people recover with appropriate care and rest. The BRICS Sport Ministers meeting concluded at Vishakhapatnam in Andhra Pradesh with unanimous adoption of the Sports Joint Declaration. The declaration reaffirms the commitment of the member countries to strengthen cooperation in sports through dialogue, mutual respect and inclusiveness. The meeting was held under India's BRICS Chairship 2026. A key outcome of the meeting has been the proposal to establish a BRICS working group on sports technology to promote cooperation in sports science, artificial intelligence, digital transformation and athlete performance. External Affairs Minister Dr. S. Jaishankar reached Moscow today on a two-day official visit to Russia. During the visit, the minister will co-chair the 27th session of the India-Russia Intergovernmental Commission on Trade and Economic, Scientific, Technological and Cultural Cooperation. He will also meet Russian Foreign Minister Sergei Lavrov and exchange perspectives on regional and global issues. The National Skill Development Cooperation, NSDC, and Cultus Education have announced the launch of a nationwide cloud and artificial intelligence skilling initiative in collaboration with Amazon Web Services, AWS. The program aims to provide foundational AI and cloud literacy to 1,50,000 learners through AWS digital training content and to offer intensive job-ready training to 10,000 participants through the AWS Restart program focusing on youth in Tier 2 and Tier 3 cities. In football, East Bengal FC have lifted the Durand Cup for a record 17th time, ending a 22-year wait for the prestigious trophy after defeating arch-rival Mohun Bagan Super Giants 4-1 in the final in Kolkata this evening. The India Meteorological Department, IMD, has issued an orange alert for very heavy rainfall at isolated places over Chhattisgarh, Bihar, Odisha, East Madhya Pradesh tomorrow. Meanwhile, parts of the national capital received light to moderate rainfall. The weather agency predicted cloudy sky with a spell of very light to light rainfall at most places tomorrow. And that is the end of this news bulletin.

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Today, being Sunday, we'll be taking calls from our listeners on mutual fund-related queries. But do remember that we do not address fund-specific queries. To connect with us, you can call us on 2331 4444, 2331 0481,

0: quality maintenance services and timely delivery of defence products to achieve this goal. Indian Council of Medical Research, ICMR, has clarified that no new strain of H1N1, commonly known as swine flu, has been identified, and there is no cause for panic, assuring that current vaccines remain effective. According to senior scientists at the ICMR, these viruses have been in circulation since the year 2025. According to ICMR, seasonal influenza, including H1N1, is mostly self-limiting. Common symptoms include fever, cough, headache, and body ache, and most people recover with appropriate care and rest. The National Skill Development Corporation, NSDC, and Cultus Education have announced the launch of a nationwide cloud and artificial intelligence skilling initiative in collaboration with Amazon Web Services, AWS. The program aims to provide foundational AI and cloud literacy to 150,000 learners through AWS digital training content and to offer intensive job-ready training to 10,000 participants through the AWS Restart program, focusing on youth in Tier 2 and Tier 3 cities. The BRICS Sports Ministers meeting concluded at Visakhapatnam in Andhra Pradesh with unanimous adoption of the Sports Joint Declaration. The declaration affirms the commitment of the member countries to strengthen cooperation in sports through dialogue, mutual respect and inclusiveness. The meeting was held under India's BRICS chairship 2026. In Madhya Pradesh, 9 people trapped in the strong current of the Gadheri River in Sagar district were safely rescued by a joint team of police, SDRF and Home Guards. Heavy rain on August 22 caused the river to rise near the Apchand caves. The rescue team trekked nearly 4 kilometers through dense forest and difficult terrain before SDRF personnel entered the river and rescued all 9. They were given medical checkups and found safe before being reunited with their families. The Kailash Mansarovar Yatra through Sikkim's Nathula route concluded with 464 pilgrims completing the pilgrimage in 10 batches. The Yatra, which began on 20th June, concluded with the return of the final batch of pilgrims to Gangtok. The pilgrims visited Mount Kailash and Lake Mansarovar in the Tibet Autonomous Region of China. In football, East Bengal FC entered the main draw of the AFC Women's Champions League 2026-27 by beating Malaysia's Sabah FC 2-0 in their final Group A preliminary stage match in Kota Kinabalu. In men's cricket, India were 300 for 5 in their first innings against host Sri Lanka at stumps on day 1 of the second and final test in Colombo. Dhruv Jurail and Saransh Jain were at the crease at the draw of stumps last evening. And that is the end of this news bulletin.
1: प्रस्तुत है कार्यक्रम पोस्ट बॉक्स नंबर 111
2: पोस्ट बॉक्स नंबर 111
3: नमस्कार पोस्ट बॉक्स नंबर 111 में मैं नीलम मलकानिया आप सभी का स्वागत करती हूं साथियों मन की बात के विस्तार के रूप में आज हम इस कार्यक्रम में आपको सुनवा रहे हैं दो भेंट वार्ताएं जो ऐसे विषयों पर आधारित हैं जो हमारे लिए आपके लिए हम सबके लिए बेहद महत्वपूर्ण हैं अमृत सरोवर और कैच द रेन लेकिन आइए सबसे पहले सुनते हैं इन विषयों के बारे में मन की बात में माननीय प्रधानमंत्री जी के उद्गार
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Affairs Minister Dr. S. Jaishankar reached Moscow on a two-day official visit to Russia. During the visit, the minister will co-chair the 27th session of the India-Russia Intergovernmental Commission on Trade and Economic, Scientific, Technological and Cultural Cooperation. He will also meet Russian Foreign Minister Sergey Lavrov and exchange perspectives on regional and global issues. Commerce and Industry Minister Piyush Goyal will be on a four-day visit to Japan from today till the 27th of this month, travelling to Tokyo, Nagoya and Osaka, leading India's largest ever business delegation to Japan. The delegation comprises more than 200 business representatives. The Commerce and Industry Ministry said that the visit reflects the scale of ambition both nations bring to their special strategic and global partnership, and comes at a time when India and Japan are looking to significantly deepen trade and investment ties. Iran has said that vessels from authorized countries transiting the Strait of Hormuz will now be required to pay service fees to Tehran. Iran's National Security Commission spokesperson Ibrahim Rezaei stated that the fees will cover a wide range of maritime, environmental and logistical provisions. According to state broadcaster, this comes after the approval of the Article 3 strategic action to ensure the security and progress of the Strait of Hormuz plan. The BRICS Sports Ministers' meeting concluded at Visakhapatnam in Andhra Pradesh with unanimous adoption of the Sports Joint Declaration. The declaration reaffirms the commitment of the member countries to strengthen cooperation in sports through dialogue, mutual respect and inclusiveness. The meeting was held under India's BRICS Chairship 2026. In the FIH Hockey World Cup, the Indian women's team crashed out after being held to a goalless draw by Australia in their final second-round match at Amstelveen, the Netherlands, tonight. The result sent the Hockeyroos into the semi-finals on the basis of more goals scored. In men's cricket, India were 300 for 5 in their first innings against hosts Sri Lanka at stumps on day one of the second and final test in Colombo. And that is the end of this news bulletin.

countries to strengthen cooperation in sports through dialogue, mutual respect and inclusiveness. The meeting was held under India's BRICS Chairship 2026. Iran has said that vessels from authorized countries transiting the Strait of Hormuz will now be required to pay service fees to Tehran. Iran's National Security Commission spokesperson Ibrahim Rezaei stated that the fees will cover a wide range of maritime, environmental and logistical provisions. According to state broadcaster, this comes after the approval of the Article 3 strategic action to ensure the security and progress of the Strait of Hormuz plan. In football, East Bengal FC entered the main draw of the AFC Women's Champions League 2026-27 by beating Malaysia's Sabah FC 2-0 in the final Group A preliminary stage match in Kota Kinabalu. In men's cricket, India were 300 for 5 in the first innings against hosts Sri Lanka at stumps on day 1 of the second and final test in Colombo. Dhruv Jurel and Saransh Jain were at the crease of the draw of stumps last evening. The India Meteorological Department has issued an orange alert for very heavy rainfall at isolated places over Chhattisgarh, Bihar, Odisha, East Madhya Pradesh today. Meanwhile, parts of the national capital received light to moderate rainfall. The weather agency predicted cloudy sky with a spell of very light to light rainfall at most places for today. And that is the end of this news bulletin.

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1: Mr. Modi stated this during an interaction with CEOs and founders of 20 space startups recently. According to the transcript of the interaction, which was released on National Space Day yesterday, PM Modi also highlighted India's cost competitiveness in launching space ventures. During the interaction, Mr. Modi urged the space sector startups to remain consistent in their efforts and build a robust space sector ecosystem capable of attracting talent from across the world. Indian Council of Medical Research, ICMR, has clarified that no new strain of H1N1, commonly known as swine flu, has been identified and there is no cause for panic, assuring that current vaccines remain effective. According to senior scientists at the ICMR, these viruses have been in circulation since the year 2025. According to ICMR, seasonal influenza, including H1N1, is mostly self-limiting. Common symptoms include fever, cough, headache and body ache, and most people recover with appropriate care and rest. Union Home Minister Amit Shah will attend the 9th National Security Strategies Conference in New Delhi today. The two-day conference will be held in hybrid format, combining physical and virtual modes. Over 850 officers from various security forces and police forces from across the country will deliberate on various contemporary matters and challenges to national security during the conference. The National Skill Development Corporation, NSDC, and Cultus Education have announced the launch of a nationwide cloud and artificial intelligence skilling initiative in collaboration with Amazon Web Services. The program aims to provide foundational AI and cloud literacy to 1,50,000 learners through AWS digital training content and to offer intensive, job-ready training to 10,000 participants through the AWS Restart program, focusing on youth in Tier 2 and Tier 3 cities. External Affairs Minister Dr. S. Jaishankar reached Moscow on a two-day official visit to Russia. During the visit, the minister will co-chair the 27th session of the India-Russia Intergovernmental Commission on Trade and Economic, Scientific, Technological and Cultural Cooperation. He will also meet Russian Foreign Minister Sergei Lavrov and exchange perspectives on regional and global issues. Commerce and Industry Minister Piyush Goyal will be on a four-day visit to Japan from today till the 27th of this month, travelling to Tokyo, Nagoya and Osaka, leading India's largest ever business delegation to Japan. The delegation comprises more than 200 business representatives. The Commerce and Industry Ministry said that the visit reflects the scale of ambition both nations bring to their special strategic and global partnership and comes at a time when India and Japan are looking to significantly deepen trade and investment ties. Iran has said that vessels from authorized countries transiting the Strait of Hormuz will now be required to pay services fees to Tehran. Iran's National Security Commission spokesperson Ibrahim Rezaei stated that the fees will cover a wide range of maritime, environmental and logistical provisions. According to state broadcaster, this comes after the approval of the Article 3 strategic action to ensure the security and progress of

The Strait of Hormuz plan. In chess, India's 19-year-old grandmaster Pranesh M emerged as the champion in the prestigious Kanizsa Open 2026 in Nagy Kanizsa, Hungary, securing the Group A title with a superb performance. Pranesh defeated Vadim Petrovsky of Germany final round of the tournament. In football, East Bengal FC have lifted the Durand Cup for a record 17th time, ending a 22-year wait for the prestigious trophy after defeating arch rivals Mohun Bagan Super Giant 4-1 in the final in Kolkata last evening. And that is the end of this news bulletin.

0: This is Akashvani, the news read by Ashish Abraham. Prime Minister Narendra Modi has urged private sector in space research to build a global aura of innovation so that people worldwide feel that if they want to make a career, they should go to India.
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0: Mr. Modi stated this during an interaction with CEOs and founders of 20 space startups recently. According to the transcript of the interaction, which was released on National Space Day yesterday, PM Modi also highlighted India's cost competitiveness in launching space ventures. During the interaction, Mr. Modi urged the space sector startups to remain consistent in their efforts and build a robust space sector ecosystem capable of attracting talent from across the world. Indian Council of Medical Research, ICMR, has clarified that no new strain of H1N1, commonly known as swine flu, has been identified and there is no cause for panic, assuring that current vaccines remain effective. According to senior scientists at the ICMR, these viruses have been in circulation since the year 2025. According to ICMR, seasonal influenza, including H1N1, is mostly self-limiting. Common symptoms include fever, cough, headache and body ache, and most people recover with appropriate care and rest. Union Home Minister Amit Shah will attend the 9th National Security Strategies Conference in New Delhi today. The two-day conference will be held in hybrid format, combining physical and virtual modes. Over 850 officers from various security forces and police forces from across the country will deliberate on various contemporary matters and challenges to national security during the conference. External Affairs Minister Dr. S. Jaishankar reached Moscow on a two-day official visit to Russia. During the visit, the minister will co-chair the 27th session of the India-Russia Intergovernmental Commission on Trade and Economic, Scientific, Technological and Cultural Cooperation. He will also meet Russian Foreign Minister Sergey Lavrov and exchange perspectives on regional and global issues. Commerce and Industry Minister Piyush Goyal will be on a four-day visit to Japan from today till the 27th of this month, travelling to Tokyo, Nagoya and Osaka, leading India's largest ever business delegation to Japan. The delegation comprises more than 200 business representatives. The Commerce and Industry Minister said that the visit reflects the scale of ambition both nations bring to their special strategic and global partnership and comes at a time when India and Japan are looking to significantly deepen trade and investment ties. The BRICS Sports Ministers' meeting concluded at Visakhapatnam in Andhra Pradesh with unanimous adoption of the Sports Joint Declaration. The declaration reaffirms the commitment of the member countries to strengthen cooperation in sports through dialogue, mutual respect and inclusiveness. The meeting was held under India's BRICS Chairship 2026. Iran has said that vessels from authorized countries transiting the Strait of Hormuz will now be required to pay service fees to Tehran. Iran's National Security Commission spokesperson Ibrahim Rezaei stated that the fees will cover a wide range of maritime, environmental and logistical provisions. According to state broadcaster, this comes after the approval of the Article 3 strategic action to ensure the security and progress of the Strait of Hormuz plan. In chess, India's 19-year-old grandmaster Pranish M emerged as the champion in the prestigious Kanizsa Open 2026 in Nagy Kanizsa, Hungary, securing the Group A title with a superb performance. Pranish defeated Vadim Petrovski of Germany in the final round of the tournament. In football, East Bengal FC have lifted the Durand Cup for a record 17th time, ending a 22-year wait for the prestigious trophy after defeating arch rivals Mohun Bagan Super Giants 4-1 in the final in Kolkata last evening. The India Meteorological Department has issued an orange alert for very heavy rainfall at isolated places over Chhattisgarh, Bihar, Odisha, East Madhya Pradesh today. Meanwhile, parts of the national capital received light to moderate rainfall. The weather agency predicted cloudy sky with a spell of very light to light rainfall at most places for today. And that is the end of this news bulletin.

0: मानता हूं जी, पूरा टैलेंट पूल जो है एक मैग्नेट की तरह हम खींच सकते हैं और वो हमारी एक बहुत बड़ी ताकत बन सकता है।
1: Mr. Modi stated this during an interaction with CEOs and founders of 20 space startups recently. According to the transcript of the interaction, which was released on National Space Day yesterday, PM Modi also highlighted India's cost competitiveness in launching space ventures. During the interaction, Mr. Modi urged the space sector startups to remain consistent in their efforts and build a robust space sector ecosystem capable of attracting talent from across the world. Union Home Minister Amit Shah will attend the 9th National Security Strategies Conference in New Delhi today. The two-day conference will be held in hybrid format, combining physical and virtual modes. Over 850 officers from various security forces and police forces from across the country will deliberate on various contemporary matters and challenges to national security during the conference. Vice President C.P. Radhakrishnan will visit Musunuru village in Eluru district of Andhra Pradesh today. During his visit, the Vice President will launch India's first non-genetically modified organism, GMO, high expansion popcorn maize hybrid seed in Musunuru. He will also felicitate farmers and address agricultural stakeholders and other participants. External Affairs Minister Dr. S. Jaishankar reached Moscow on a two-day official visit to Russia. During the visit, the minister will co-chair the 27th session of the India-Russia Intergovernmental Commission on Trade and Economic, Scientific, Technological and Cultural Cooperation. He will also meet Russian Foreign Minister Sergei Lavrov and exchange perspectives on regional and global issues. Commerce and Industry Minister Piyush Goyal will be on a four-day visit to Japan from today till the 27th of this month, travelling to Tokyo, Nagoya and Osaka, leading India's largest ever business delegation to Japan. The delegation comprises more than 200 business representatives. The Commerce and Industry Ministry said that the visit reflects the scale of ambition both nations bring to their special strategic and global partnership and comes at a time when India and Japan are looking to significantly deepen trade and investment ties. Indian Council of Medical Research, ICMR, has clarified that no new strain of H1N1, commonly known as swine flu, has been identified and there is no cause for panic, assuring that current vaccines remain effective. According to senior scientists at the ICMR, these viruses have been in circulation since the year 2025. According to ICMR, seasonal influenza, including H1N1, is mostly self-limiting. Common symptoms include fever, cough, headache and body ache, and most people recover with appropriate care and rest. The BRICS Sports Ministers' meeting concluded at Vishakhapatnam in Andhra Pradesh with unanimous adoption of the Sports Joint Declaration. The declaration reaffirms the commitment of the member countries to strengthen cooperation in sports through dialogue, mutual respect and inclusiveness. The meeting was held under India's BRICS Chairship 2026. Iran has said that vessels from authorized countries transiting the Strait of Hormuz will now be required to pay service fees to Tehran. Iran's National Security Commission spokesperson Ibrahim Rezaei stated that the fees will cover a wide range of maritime, environmental and logistical provisions. According to state broadcaster, this comes after the approval of the Article 3 strategic action to ensure the security and progress of the Strait of Hormuz plan. In chess, India's 19-year-old grandmaster Pranesh M emerged as the champion in the prestigious Kanizsa Open 2026 in Nagy Kanizsa, Hungary, securing the Group A title with a superb performance. Pranesh defeated Vadim Petrovsky of Germany in the final round of the tournament. In football, East Bengal FC have lifted the Durand Cup for a record 17th time, ending a 22-year wait for the prestigious trophy after defeating arch rivals Mohun Bagan Super Giants 4-1 in the final in Kolkata last evening. And the IMD has issued an orange alert for very heavy rainfall at isolated places over Chhattisgarh, Bihar, Odisha, East Madhya Pradesh today. And that is the end of this news bulletin.